0: everybody. 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

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You better stand up for your rights, cause you might not be standing too long. I'm gonna stop all this confusion. I'm gonna fire that hound, shoot that dog down.

it'll be singing, I ain't got nobody. 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